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Sublime's playing there tonight. If you're looking for something to do, that'd be my suggestion. It's Channel 93.3. Can't wait for these guys to come to town, and we're hoping to get them for a garage session as well. They'll be in the state, like, playing three shows in the fall, so here's hoping. Super sometimes, super all the time. 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

0: Channel 93.3, I'm Nerf, and here we are, Thursday, and you're hopefully on the way home by now. I'm going to be on my way home here in a minute, but excited to get the weekend on, and it is practically Friday right now, you know what I mean? So, good things coming, and, hell man, Sublime with 311 and Slightly Stupid, and Real Big Fish, Spike in the Gimme Gimmes, Co-Defendants, all going down tomorrow. At least it's a Friday, but I kind of wish that show was a Saturday because it's going to have to start early to get all those bands on the stage, right? So make sure you don't miss Spike and the Gimme Gimmes. They're freaking hilarious. Co-Defendants are amazing, too. But we will all see you out there for this show. I know Steve's going. I know I'm going. Going to be a big party. One of the biggest shows of the summer, for sure. And I think, last I checked, there was still a couple of tickets left. Worth a look if you'd like to go. It's Channel 93.3. Straight ahead, got Sale from AWOL Nation. And on the way in a little while longer, there's new Nothing But Thieves. I've got their song Evolution coming up, too. Keep it here.
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Ryan Tedder in that band grew up in Denver. And I remember when we first had those guys in, I think it was for an interview. I don't even think we did a garage session. But it was like when Ryan Tedder was like only in One Republic. He hadn't produced anything or written anything. He hadn't become this like massive music mogul. And I remember, you know, he lived in L.A. at the time. He'd moved out of Denver. And I remember just asking him what he thinks of L.A. And he's like, oh, the water sucks. I really miss the water here. And man, I wish that I could fast forward a few decades and go back and ask him those questions that I have now. Like, you know, I mean, guys worked with everybody and one of the more important people in music today. So, oh, well, I guess we just talked about water. Channel 93.3.

Channel 93.3 presents My Chemical Romance, Coors Field on August 27th. That's the 27th of this very month. Got a shot at winning tickets tomorrow with Steve Burrell at 8:10. Don't miss a shot at that, because those are great tickets to have. I'm out of here. Swanee's in next. I'm going to leave you with Dirty Heads, One of Those Days. It's Channel 93.3. Yeah.

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22: 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We'd only played, I think, like 2 shows when everything kind of popped. I was actually really scared because I was like, we're not ready for this. I remember when SNL called and I remember saying to the manager, I was like, no way. And he was like, listen, I get it. But just so you look, it's an SNL. Like you may not ever get to do that again. This phone call might not come again. And it was like, you're right. Okay.
21: Foster the People comes to Red Rocks on September 22nd. 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Muse playing Fiddler's Green on August 18th. 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

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Catch them at the end of the year. They're playing December 17th at the Mission Ballroom. It's on the calendar, ktcl.com. I'm Swanee. Happy Thursday, folks. I'm getting us closer and closer to the weekend. New music on the way from Edge Hill. I got a throwback from Macklemore and more. 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

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You can catch them live October 8th. They're coming to the Marquee Theater. It's on the calendar, ktcl.com. I'm Swanee. Happy Thursday. We're almost done with the week. Let's celebrate in the meantime. It's trivia time. This week, I'm giving away tickets to Role Model live at Red Rocks on September 16th. If you want to win, you got to play. And if you want to play, you got to look me up on Instagram at 933Swanee, at 933SWANNY. Get in my DMs. First person with the right answer to tonight's trivia question is going home with those tickets. This one might be an easy one for the millennials out there. I want to know, what legendary city of gold sought by Spanish conquistadors was rumored to be in South America? One more time. What legendary city of gold sought by Spanish conquistadors was rumored to be in South America? I say this one's easy for the millennials because it's kind of related to a pretty famous cartoon movie in the early 2000s. Get that answer in my Instagram before anyone else. You've gone home with tonight's tickets. 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
1: 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It's Macklemore with Thrift Shop helping us close out the 7 o'clock hour. I'm Swanee. How's everybody doing? Just gave away another pair of tickets to Role Models live at Red Rocks on September 16th. Tonight's trivia question was, what legendary city of gold sought by Spanish conquistadors was rumored to be in South America? That was El Dorado. And the movie I was referencing for the millennials out there was The Road to El Dorado. You may remember that one. Even if you're not a millennial, maybe you're a Gen Z, maybe you're older than that, maybe you have kids. That's just what came to mind when I was reading that question. Coming up for the 8 o'clock hour, we're hanging out with the music nerds, the 8 most wanted, top 8 songs on the station. Stick around, it's Channel 93.3.

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2: 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I'm Sewanee, and we're hanging out, going through the top 8 songs chosen by our music nerds, filling out those surveys at KTCL.com. What's up, music nerds? Happy Thursday. Hopefully you guys had a good week. Thank you so much for your hard work. The new survey is out due Tuesday. Starting with our number 8, Sublime. They're playing tonight in Colorado Springs down at the Ford Amphitheater. They're going to be here tomorrow playing Fiddler's Green. I'm going to be at that show. Come say hi if you see me. It's Sublime with Until the Sun Explodes on Channel 93.3's 8 Most Wanted.

Last week they were number 8, bumped up to number 7 this week on Channel 93.3's 8 Most Wanted. It's Bike Routes with Delicate. I'm Swanee, and I bet the music nerds are grooving on Bike Routes right now because they were just through last week and played the Marquee Theater. Moving right along, number 6, it's Dirty Heads with One of Those Days on Channel 93.3's 8 Most Wanted. Yeah.

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I'm Sewanee, and you can catch Post-Sex Nachos October 28th at the Bluebird Theater. 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
1: 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I'm Swanee, and just added to the concert calendar, Knox coming through and playing the Ogden on October 20th. We have so many awesome concerts in the month of October, and you can check them all out at ktcl.com. I'm Swanee, and it's time for that number one spot, and I can't say I'm surprised this week. All year long, we have been hype on Noah Kahan. 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

Sublime, Until the Sun Explodes. It's new music on Channel 93.3. They're down in the Springs playing right now at the Ford Amphitheater. They're going to be here in the Denver area tomorrow playing Fiddler's Green with an absolutely stacked up lineup. Our music nerds very excited for that one. If you missed it at the top of the hour, they made number 8 for this week's 8 Most Wanted. It's Channel 93.3.

Julia Wolf in my room. It's new music on Channel 93.3. I'm Swanee with a happy Thursday, finally cooling down after another hot day. I really had my fingers crossed after Tuesday and Wednesday that we would start seeing cooling temperatures. Not the case. It's warming right back up into tomorrow. At least we're not down in Pueblo where we're seeing highs at like 105 into the weekend. But who knows? It might be coming. Coming up for 9 o'clock, new music from Mother. We've got some Cage the Elephant and more. It's Channel 93.3.

0: Great concert.
1: Yeah, man. Thanks for bringing me. Hey, can we pull over for a quick stop?
0: Need a bathroom again?
1: You noticed? Yeah. I have frequent, medium to severe urgent bowel movements, typically diarrhea.
0: What?
1: Other times I experience excessive gas and bloating, followed by dark, oily stools that are difficult to flush.
0: Oh, good God, man. Stop talking.
1: But it's okay, because now there's Clamorax. Clamorax works with my body to naturally calm my overactive colon, and it keeps me in the game.
0: Okay?
1: Clamorax may cause headache, death, dizziness, constipation, impotence, pain and swelling between the anus and genitals, super diarrhea, and itchy fingertips.
0: Wait, did you say death?
1: Don't take Clamorax if you're allergic to Clamorax.
0: How would I even know?
1: Ask your doctor if Clamorax is right for you, but it certainly was for me. Anyway, that bathroom?
0: Did you not take your Clamorax tonight?
1: Nah, it didn't feel like it.
2: Yeah! 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
23: I was shocked. We'd only played, I think, like 2 shows when everything kind of popped. I was actually really scared because I was like, we're not ready for this. I remember when SNL called and I remember saying to the manager, I was like, no way. And he was like, listen, I get it. But just so you look, it's an SNL. Like, you may not ever get to do that again. This phone call might not come again. And it was like, you're right. Okay.
22: 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LCD Sound System playing August 15th at Red Rocks. Muse playing Fiddler's Green on August 18th. Nathaniel Rateliff playing the 18th at Red Rocks as well. 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

Super Sometimes Afterthought. It's new music on Channel 93.3. I'm Swanee. No Rockies game tonight. They're going to be back playing a home game against the Guardians tomorrow and all throughout the weekend. Rocky season closing up soon. Coming up in just a couple minutes, a throwback from Red Jumpsuit Apparatus.

Red jumpsuit apparatus, face down. It's a Channel 93.3 throwback. I'm Swanee. And back in the mid to late 2000s, I was working at a GameStop, hearing that song over the PA all the time because I believe it was on one of the FIFA soundtracks. So when I finally moved to Denver in 08, 09, I turned on Channel 93.3 for the first time. And hey, they were playing that song. Got to hear it even more.

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2: Sublime marked the 30th anniversary of their self-titled album by getting a diamond plaque. Original members Bud Gaw and Eric Wilson, along with Jacob Knoll, appeared at the Grammy Museum in Los Angeles as they celebrated the 30th anniversary of the album. They also played an acoustic set tied to the unveiling of the new exhibit, Sublime, Straight from Long Beach, which is running through September 7th. After the set, they were given a diamond plaque to mark the album hitting 10 million units. It's the 43rd album released in the 1990s to hit that mark. Sublime make a stop in Denver at Fiddler's Green August 7th. I'm Steve Burrell with the Channel 93 Music Feed.
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Channel 93.3, Swanee here for the 10 o'clock. Happy Thursday, Night Owls. Maybe you're starting off your night shift, in which case I'm hanging out to the 11 o'clock hour. Got some new music on the way from Edge Hill, Double Take. 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

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Almost Monday. 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Judah and the Lion. 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
1: Sublime marked the 30th anniversary of their self-titled album by getting a diamond plaque. Original members Bud Gaw and Eric Wilson, along with Jacob Knoll, appeared at the Grammy Museum in Los Angeles as they celebrated the 30th anniversary of the album. They also played an acoustic set tied to the unveiling of the new exhibit, Sublime, Straight from Long Beach, which is running through September 7th. After the set, they were given a diamond plaque to mark the album hitting 10 million units. It's the 43rd album released in the 1990s to hit that mark. Sublime make a stop in Denver at Fiddler's Green August 7th. I'm Steve Burrell with the Channel 93 Music Feed.
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6: I was shocked. We'd only played, I think, like two shows when everything kind of popped. I was actually really scared because I was like, we're not ready for this. I remember when SNL called and I remember saying to the manager, I was like, no way. And he was like, listen, I get it. But just so you look, it's an SNL. Like you may not ever get to do that again. This phone call might not come again. And it was like, you're right. Okay.
5: Foster the People comes to Red Rocks on September 22nd. 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
2: 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On face value, my love reads as a love song, but it's a song about hope. At the time, I was losing my mother and I just had my daughter, so there's a juxtaposition between the sadness and the happiness I was feeling.
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1: Why are you wearing eyeliner?
2: It's guyliner, dude. Get with it. It's called look maxing. You should look it up. Max.
1: Scott.
2: You gotta max out your looks.
1: And that's what guyliner does?
2: That's why I look so hot right now.
1: Sorry.
2: Yeah, I wouldn't expect you to understand. Look at you.
1: Bro, just take a shower.
2: That's the minimum you can do.
1: Look minning.
2: Ladies are working so hard on their looks, we gotta look max.
1: Could we change the name? It sounds really dumb.
2: I don't
1: dumb.
2: Care what it's called as long as I'm look maxing.
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2: See
1: work.
2: See my lips? Plump, right?
1: I don't think I want plump lips.
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1: Yeah, hi. Can you go stand over there
2: no.
1: with your lips that look like slugs?
2: That is not what she said.
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2: Sublime marked the 30th anniversary of their self-titled album by getting a diamond plaque. Original members Bud Gaw and Eric Wilson, along with Jacob Knoll, appeared at the Grammy Museum in Los Angeles as they celebrated the 30th anniversary of the album. They also played an acoustic set tied to the unveiling of the new exhibit, Sublime, Straight from Long Beach, which is running through September 7th. After the set, they were given a diamond plaque to mark the album hitting 10 million units. It's the 43rd album released in the 1990s to hit that mark. Sublime make a stop in Denver at Fiddler's Green August 7th. I'm Steve Burrell with the Channel 93.3 Music Feed.
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3: 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We'd only played, I think, like two shows when everything kind of popped. 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I remember when SNL called and I remember saying to the manager, I was like, no way. And he was like, listen, I get it. But just so you look, it's an SNL. Like you may not ever get to do that again. This phone call might not come again. And it was like, you're right. Okay.
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On face value, my love reads as a love song, but it's a song about hope. 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
2: I was shocked. We'd only played, I think, like two shows when everything kind of popped. I was actually really scared because I was like, we're not ready for this. I remember when SNL called and I remember saying to the manager, I was like, no way. And he was like, listen, I get it. But just so you look, it's an SNL. Like you may not ever get to do that again. This phone call might not come again. And it was like, you're right. Okay.
1: Foster the People comes to Red Rocks on September 22nd. In the month of August, Mount Joy playing Fiddler's Green on the 13th. LCD Sound System playing August 15th at Red Rocks. Muse playing Fiddler's Green on August 18th. Nathaniel Rateliff playing the 18th at Red Rocks as well. 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

That's a pretty loud way to start your day with Muse, Cryogen, their latest on Channel 93. And here in a little over a week, August 18th, Fiddler's Green. Happy Friday, everyone. We almost made it to the weekend. I'm Steve Burrell. It's X Ambassadors, Channel 93.

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I'm Steve Burrell. We'll see these guys in October at the Marquee Theater. 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

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I'm Steve Burrell. We finally made it to the weekend where Noah Kahan's going to be in town, or he will be coming up Saturday, Sunday. 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

Post-sex nachos, SOS, on Channel 93. I'm Steve Burrell. Post-sex nachos for breakfast. That's more of a weekend thing, although it is Friday. Happy Friday.

0: Tame Impala, Dracula on Channel 93. I'm Steve Burrell. Happy Friday. Made it. Made it to the, beginning of the end of the week. How about that? Where another reminder, it is Friday, so we're on the talk back today. A little bit later on today when we do What's in My Can, my last pair of My Chemical Romance tickets I've got to give away. Yours if you can answer my question, what's in my can? Answer it correctly, that is. And today we're doing it on the TalkBack, so that means the iHeartRadio app. Have that ready if you haven't downloaded it yet. It's pretty swell. Set us as a preset at KTCL Channel 93.3. You got to make sure you get the right station on there. And then get ready to send me your TalkBacks. That's by pressing and holding that red microphone button. I know a lot of people prefer this method. You know, it's people don't like talking. Text over phone calls, right? This is kind of the same kind of thing. You just got to give me your voice, and we'll do that just after 8 o'clock. Throwback track from Johnny Cash on the way. And new from Sublime, they're going to be at Fiddler's today. Coming up.
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1: Johnny Cash covering some Nine Inch Nails' Hurt, your throwback track on Channel 93. Steve Burrell, 21 Pilots recently released their concert video, The More Than We Ever Imagined, live in Mexico City. And as of today, they've dropped the soundtrack for that film as well. From the soundtrack of Suicide Squad is 21 Pilots' Heathens.

Soundgarden on Channel 93. I'm Steve Burrell, Soundgarden, who will have some new music out, some new music from the Chris Cornell days, some unreleased stuff that's getting mastered into a release that they'll have early next year. From Black Hole Sun to Until the Sun Explodes. We'll see these guys tonight. Fiddler's Green, it's Sublime.

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1: It's pretty scary. I was looking at some of the photos from some of those shows, and these huge general admission audiences.
2: Yeah, these big, like, swarming pits.
1: It's a massive sea.
2: 400-person pit. You know, just arms and legs. It looked like Dante's Inferno.
1: It's
2: derogatory. All these writhing bodies.
1: Steam rising from the top. Ooh, surreal.
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Channel 93. I'm Steve Burrell. I want to give a shout out to Pueblo. Pueblo finally getting their roses, showing up on this list of Consumer Affairs top safest drivers in the country. Yeah, showing up at 13th safest drivers in the country. Next time you hear someone say Pueblo sucks, which could be at any time, just say, not it driving. 13th safest drivers in the country, according to Consumer Affairs. Put that on a billboard. I am.

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0: Dexter and the Moon Rocks, freaking out. 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

0: Temper City Self-Aware on Channel 93.3. It's new. It's their only. And up to 361 million spins. I had to double check that. Just up to over a third of a billion spins on that one song, the only song that they have out there. That is wild stuff. That stat. People just eating it up. Hopefully looking forward to seeing what else they could do. That's a high bar. Now, how do you feel about that song? That's the real important question, the one we keep asking you every week with this music survey. And doing it again, and once again, rewarding you for doing that. Somebody got a $100 King Soopers gift card up for grabs. So that's something anybody could use. You know, we have these things that you could use if you're available or whatever. Anybody could use this at any time. $100 to King Soopers. So that's you, music nerds. Get that music survey done by Tuesday, as we do. And if you have never done it before, it's easy to sign up. KTCL.com. Let us know what you think about that song or Super Sometimes Afterthought. That's coming on the way. First time.
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Super Sometimes Afterthought on Channel 93. I'm Steve Burrell. If you cannot get enough Green Day, there's a new 24-hour channel for you on YouTube called GDTV, so Green Day TV. And I just turned it on. It's going to be a whole mix of different stuff. It's just all Green Day all the time. I turned it on this morning. I was watching a live show from the Rave in Milwaukee in 1994. The year before this song came out. It's Channel 93.

Daft Punk, one more time. You throwback track on Channel 93. I'm Steve Burrell. Daft Punk so retired that they actually had to come out recently and be like, we're definitely retired. They split up in 2021, although they hadn't worked in like a decade before that. But Thomas Bangalter, one of the duo, he has been doing some DJ sets without the mask, without the robot mask, and is also composing orchestral and ballet music. La-di-da. Let's get you into My Chemical Romance coming through August 27th, Coors Field. Got your chance to win those tickets through the talkback when we play What's in My Can about 8:10. It's Channel 93.

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1: The New Radicals have released their first new original song in 28 years. Titled One Night Only, parenthetical, Break Loose, Break Free. Frontman Greg Alexander wrote the track for the soundtrack of the romantic comedy film, also called One Night Only. 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
1: I think that in your life, you go through so many different phases, you know, and like, especially with success or like with art, you can get blocked. And I got really insecure about it. And I got really like, they're going to have so many expectations of me. And like, what if I can't write something? And how did I ever write anything? Like, I look back and I go, I don't know how it happened. Because it's a miracle. It's literally a spiritual experience writing songs. Like, how did those ideas come?
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3: I was shocked. We'd only played, I think, like 2 shows when everything kind of popped. I was actually really scared because I was like, we're not ready for this. I remember when SNL called and I remember saying to the manager, I was like, no way. And he was like, listen, I get it. But just so you look, it's an SNL. Like, you may not ever get to do that again. This phone call might not come again. And it was like, you're right. Okay.
2: Foster the People comes to Red Rocks on September 22nd. In the month of August, Mount Joy playing Fiddler's Green on the 13th. LCD Sound System playing August 15th at Red Rocks. Muse playing Fiddler's Green on August 18th. Nathaniel Rateliff playing the 18th at Red Rocks as well. 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

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I'm Steve Burnell. Had bike routes in town July 28th. Just about a month after that, August 27th, we're talking about My Chemical Romance, or at least have been all this week. Because that's my prize for What's in My Can. What's in My Can brought to you by Steel Bros Heating and Cooling. 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Happy Friday, everyone, where we're going to be taking this to the talk back. 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Set us as a preset and get ready to press and hold that red microphone button to send me your guesses as to what I have in this can. Literally, the name of the game is What's in My Can, the game where I have a can. And the first person to correctly identify the item inside this can today, Friday, by sending me your talkbacks through the iHeartRadio app, wins the game and wins my prize. That prize, a pair of tickets to My Chemical Romance. It's how I started this whole conversation. And I gotta tell you, I had the best thing. Seriously, the best thing. It's going to be great when I do, but I forgot it. I left it at home, so here I am. As time's ticking down, I'm like, where's that thing? Oh, I forgot it! Gotta scramble. Gotta use some other thing. I found another thing. Hey, this thing's pretty good, too. All right, so here's how we play. First, I'll describe the can. I'm using the enormous, used-to-be holiday popcorn tin. It sounds like this when I shake it with the item inside. So I'm using the big can, and I'm telling you this as your only clue. And I thought about adding an extra little qualifier in here, but I know it's the talkback day. So you guys can just keep firing answers if you want. So I'm going to leave it as broad as, this is something that you wear. What's in my can is designed to be worn. Hit me up on the talkback. Send me your guesses. First correct answer wins. What's in my can?

Can I have some salsa, maybe some dip, some cheese dip with that ocho? 90 minutes commercial free. Colorado Alternative, Channel 93.3.

0: 3:03 with Rich Mann on Channel 93.3. I'm Steve Burrell. I don't always, I can usually tell like how popular a giveaway I have is by the time I get to Friday, because, you know, I can't see how many people are calling. I can see how many people are sending talkbacks, and it's a boatload today as we're trying to win my tickets to My Chemical Romance coming to Coors Field August 27th. And what I like about talkbacks is I can get through a lot more. But if you don't hear yours, which I know is a thrill, it's just I have so many that I'm trying to get through. So here we are, trying to get these tickets to My Chemical Romance with What's in My Can, brought to you by Steel Bros Heating and Cooling. I told you I'm using the huge popcorn tin. It's the biggest can I got. And it sounds like this when I shake it with the item inside. And I said it's on that can. It's something designed to be worn. You wear it. So at 3:03, on the talkback, here's where we are, round one.
1: Hey, Steve, is it a towel?
0: Not a towel, but I guess you can wear that.
2: Do you have a boot in your can?
0: A boot is not in my can. Designed to be worn. I get the both. One of them is.
1: Nerf.
0: What?
1: This is Rich from Virginia. I'm in FOCO. My guess is a jockstrap.
0: No, it's not a jockstrap. You're wrong on so many different levels, Rich.
3: Steve, you got a house coat in your can.
0: No.
3: And
0: I honestly couldn't tell you what a house coat is. So, no. I know the word. But
3: I think you got a flip-flop.
0: Nope.
3: Up in there.
0: I'm just going to cut that off there. Now I got a bunch.
1: Hey, Steve, I think you might have a mask.
0: Nope.
4: Is it Mandalorian Beskar armor?
0: Ooh. Oh, that would be awesome. But no.
5: I think it's a shoe.
0: Nope.
3: Is it a helmet?
0: Nope. Getting good at these.
6: Hi, Steve.
0: Hey.
6: Go Broncos.
0: Go Broncos!
6: You have a headband.
0: Not a headband. Let's get a couple
4: bracelet,
0: more.
4: Necklace, anklet.
0: No, you can only guess one. You get one guess per. That's the rule, but all of those are wrong. Oh, hey now. Now I got a lot to get through.
7: I think the answer is sandals or flip-flop.
0: Nope.
3: I think I got it. Is it a... I think I got it. Is it a Snuggie?
0: It is not. It is not. Fun fact, the person that invented the Snuggie, or I should say the precursor to the Snuggie, the Slanket, the blanket with sleeves, lives in Denver. All right, but now we are moving, even though I got a stack of them to look at here. I got to move on to the next round. I'm out of time. What's in my can? Sounds like this when I shake it inside the really big can. It's a really big can. And it sounds like this. I said inside that can is something that's designed to be worn. And unlike almost all of the guesses that we had, this item has zippers. Send me your talkbacks, one per. And first correct answer wins my tickets to My Chemical Romance. What's in my can?

0: My Town with Your Woman, your throwback track on Channel 93.3. I'm Steve Burnell, thinking about that time I was asking about my can and what was in it, which was just a couple songs ago. I was trying to get you into a future concert, very near future here on August 27th. My Chemical Romance, big show at Coors Field, yours all this week if you could tell me what I got in my can. And today we're doing it through the talkbacks. It is Friday, so what's in my can brought to you by Steel Bros Heating and Cooling. We have arrived to this point where I said, using the huge can, which is in itself a clue, sounds like this when I shake it with the Adam Sack. Said inside there is something that's designed to be worn and it has zippers. Those are the two clues you have. Can we figure that out on round two?
1: Hello, Steve. And do you have bug spray?
0: No bug spray. But
1: good morning, Steve. This is Kelsey. Do you have a helmet in your can?
0: No helmet. All right, so a couple of these were older guesses. A lot of these, actually. So let me scooch up a touch here.
2: Hey, Steve, it's got to be one of those inflatable sumo wrestling suits.
0: Ah, no. But also, do you have zippers?
3: Hi, Steve. Go Broncos. I think you have a belt in your can.
0: Near belt.
1: Well, hello. Do you have a mouth guard in your can?
0: No, I don't.
4: The answer is a snow coat.
0: Snow coat.
5: Steve, happy Friday.
0: Happy Friday.
5: Broncos.
0: Go Broncos!
5: Do you have a backpack in your can?
0: Yes, I do! I got a backpack in my can. It is, I didn't even have to get to my last clue, which was going to be it's a school supply. A lot of people are doing some backpack shopping these days. So it is designed to be worn. It has zippers. It is a backpack. So that means you, first person in, Jack from the 303. First of probably many answers to a backpack in my can today. So, Jack, that got you a pair of tickets to go check out My Chemical Romance, Coors Field, August 27th. Then, but also right now, Jack, I hope you're listening and I hope you're in a space where you can make some noise. Because, Jack, you just won the game! Happy Friday. Come on.

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I'm Steve Burrell. I realized I missed the preseason game last night. There was the first NFL preseason game last night, the Hall of Fame game. I knew it was happening, but I just kind of forgot. But yet, football season underway. The first Broncos preseason game, 1 week away. Yes! 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

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I'm Steve Burrell. Let's cool down with some cool cash, which is my final way, because this is my last time to talk about this. Do some damage at the dollar store. Your chance to win $1,000. 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You're going to get that keyword right after Yellow Card, Channel 93.3.

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Rise Against, Ready to Fall, that one live for the Channel 93 Garage. Steve Burrell, check is your keyword of the hour. What are you going to do with that? 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

0: 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I'm Steve Burrell. It's show day for, I don't know why I said it that way. It's show day for Sublime Fiddler's Green today. It's a big show. It's like six acts up there. So doors open at 4 o'clock. It's going to be a hot one, too. It's Channel 93.3.
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0: Noah Kahan, The Great Divide on Channel 93. I'm Steve Burrell. It's a show weekend for Noah Kahan as well. Got a couple nights of Sublime at Fiddler's and Ford Amphitheater. A couple nights of Noah Kahan starting tomorrow at Coors Field. And new music from Post Sex Nacho is on the way here in a second. And just a reminder, folks, we have put out that new music survey. It's got with it $100 to King Soopers for somebody who decides to take that music survey. 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

Sandlot Theater. I'm Steve Burrell. Have a great weekend if we don't talk between now and Monday, which is a possibility, I guess. And I'll leave you a Smitty on the way in next and post-sex nachos right now with SOS.

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1: Mark Foster of Foster the People on the overwhelming success of Pumped Up Kicks.
2: I was shocked. We'd only played, I think, like two shows when everything kind of popped. I was actually really scared because I was like, we're not ready for this. I remember when SNL called and I remember saying to the manager, I was like, no way. And he was like, listen, I get it. But just so you look, it's an SNL. Like you may not ever get to do that again. This phone call might not come again. And it was like, you're right. Okay.
1: Foster the People comes to Red Rocks on September 22nd. In the month of August, Mount Joy playing Fiddler's Green on the 13th. LCD Sound System playing August 15th at Red Rocks. Muse playing Fiddler's Green on August 18th. Nathaniel Rateliff playing the 18th at Red Rocks as well. 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

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I'm Smitty. In the Throwback Lunch, I've got your Avenged Sevenfold and Good Charlotte tickets to give away. 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
1: We were kind of an anomaly to the music scene in Ithaca. The music scene there is pretty grassrootsy, and, you know, there's a lot of folk and bluegrass, and we were trying to sound like Incubus and like Red Hot Chili Peppers. But to be able to grow up in a community like that, that is, on the one hand, so eclectic. I mean, you have people from all walks of life going to the same high school as you in a town, yeah, that is kind of like a little oasis. It was a very nourishing environment to grow up in, and we really love it.
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Bike Roots was just here last week playing the Marquee, but Bike Roots about to be back in town September 3rd playing at the O on tour with Sweet Pill. Lots of shows to get to before that one on September 3rd, though. 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

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I'm Smitty. 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

0: 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I'm Smitty. 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

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Death Cab for Cutie kicked off their tour right here in Colorado. And then they're about to take the tour around the world. So if you want to catch them before they head to the other parts of the globe that are not the states, you've got this weekend. They're going to be in California through Sunday. And then you're going to have to travel to, like, Ireland, which would not be a terrible place to catch Death Cab for Cutie or do anything, I assume. I haven't been to Ireland yet. It's on my list, and what a great reason to go. Just saying. It's Riptide's new music from Death Cab for Cutie, Channel 93.3.

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I'm Smitty. Throwback lunch on the way, which means you've got Avenged Sevenfold and Good Charlotte tickets to win, and you've got another $1,000 keyword coming your way at noon. 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I fake my

0: Paul. Welcome to the barbecue.
1: Oh, hey, thanks. You know, I'm vegan.
0: Okay.
1: Just wondering if you have any vegan options on account of I am vegan.
0: Oh, yeah. Actually, I have some not dogs and some Impossible Burgers. So
1: what, like on the same grill?
2: Blech.
0: No, I get that.
1: Because I'm vegan.
0: We also have some chips and salsa if you'd feel more comfortable.
1: You mean with refined sugar?
0: No.
1: You know they filtered that through bone charcoal.
0: Uh-huh.
1: I'm vegan.
0: No, yeah.
1: So I'll have to pass it.
0: Well, gosh, Paul.
1: Because I'm vegan.
0: Yeah.
1: Oh, I see you have Jell-O over there.
0: Oh, that's right. For the kids, sure.
1: People think that's vegan.
0: Uh-huh.
1: Not, though. I mean, I'd know.
0: No, no, right.
1: You know, I'm vegan. Oh, you know, I could just have a beer.
0: Bud Light?
1: IPA?
0: Did you happen to bring anything?
1: What do you mean?
0: To the barbecue that you could eat because you're vegan?
1: Oh. You know what? This smells so good. Just give me a burger with cheese. It'll be a cheat day.
0: Get out.
1: Can I get that beer to go?
0: Out!
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1: Mark Foster of Foster the People on the overwhelming success of Pumped Up Kicks.
2: I was shocked. We'd only played, I think, like two shows when everything kind of popped. I was actually really scared because I was like, we're not ready for this. I remember when SNL called and I remember saying to the manager, I was like, no way. And he was like, listen, I get it. But just so you look, it's SNL. Like you may not ever get to do that again. This phone call might not come again. And it was like, you're right. Okay.
1: Foster the People comes to Red Rocks on September 22nd. In the month of August, Mount Joy playing Fiddler's Green on the 13th. LCD Sound System playing August 15th at Red Rocks. Muse playing Fiddler's Green on August 18th. Nathaniel Rateliff playing the 18th at Red Rocks as well. 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

0: 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I'm Smitty. I've got new music from Sublime on the way. New music from Dirty Heads coming up. Your next $1,000 keyword happens just after 1 o'clock. And at 2:30, I've got your 5 seconds of summer and the band Camino tickets to give away. Hang out to win.
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One of those days, new music from Dirty Heads, Channel 93.3. I'm Smitty. There's only two more $1,000 keywords in my show, some in Nerf Show, but today is the last day to win a grand. So be thinking about how you're going to spend it and then be ready for that keyword just after 1 o'clock on Channel 93.3. Did I say?

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1: Mark Foster of Foster the People on the overwhelming success of Pumped Up Kicks.
2: I was shocked. We'd only played, I think, like two shows when everything kind of popped. I was actually really scared because I was like, we're not ready for this. I remember when SNL called and I remember saying to the manager, I was like, no way. And he was like, listen, I get it. But just so you look, it's an SNL. Like, you may not ever get to do that again. This phone call might not come again. And it was like, you're right. Okay.
1: Foster the People comes to Red Rocks on September 22nd. In the month of August, Mount Joy playing Fiddler's Green on the 13th. LCD Sound System playing August 15th at Red Rocks. Muse playing Fiddler's Green on August 18th. Nathaniel Rateliff playing the 18th at Red Rocks as well. 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

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I'm Smitty. Sublime going to be at Fiddler's Green tonight. And I just checked, there are tickets available. They're kind of pricey, though, especially those resale tickets. But that's going to be a lot more manageable when you win $1,000. 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

0: 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I'm Smitty. 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I'm Smitty. I've got a garage sesh from Vance Joy on the way. I've got new music from Bike Roots coming up. And up next, I've got those tickets for you to win to catch 5 Seconds of Summer and the band Camino. Be ready to score.
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0: Lay It On Me, recorded live in the Channel 93.3 Garage from Vans Joy. I'm Smitty. I've got your tickets to win to catch 5 Seconds of Summer and the band Camino at Junkyard on August 22nd when you can correctly identify where this movie clip is from.
1: Speed, I'm speed. 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
0: That's all the clip you get. DM me, Smitty, on air on Instagram and let me know where that clip is from to get entered to win those 5 Seconds of Summer and the band Camino tickets. 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

Evolution, Nothing But Thieves, new music on Channel 93.3. So many good things. It's Friday. Sublime is tonight. I've got their new song, Until the Sun Explodes, right after an Offspring song, and your chance at $1,000 to go do some damage at the dollar store. Like I said, lots of good things on their way to you, my friends. 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

0: Until the Sun Explodes, new music from a band we've been playing since the 90s, Sublime. And they're in town tonight playing at Fiddler's Green with a huge lineup, Slightly Stupid, 311 on this bill. You got Real Big Fish. You got Spike in the Gimme Gimmes, which is the new name of me first in the Gimme Gimmes. You got the Co-Defendants on this bill. I can't wait. And it's actually starting very soon. I believe doors are at 4 and the show starts at 4:15. So I hope you can duck out early. Get there. At least it's close to the tech center where a lot of us work, right? I'll see you out there. But before I get out of here, got some business to take care of. Got some Violent Femmes tickets to unload on you. That's going to happen at 4:10 today. If you missed it just a moment ago before the Sublime song, Dollar, D-O-L-L-A-R, is the keyword to take to KTCL.com for your shot at a grand. And on the way, got a little music from Dead Poets Society to kick things off in less than 5.
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5: On August 4th, 1962, Marilyn Monroe died. 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

Hurt from the Dead Poets Society on Channel 93.3. There is a new Dead Poets Society song in your music survey, music nerds. So take that survey. Love to hear what you think about it. I don't know. I think they're kind of the coolest sounding Dead Poets Society song yet, in my opinion. But what do I know? I've only been here forever. Anyway, I'm Nerf. Tonight, these guys are playing at Fiddler's Green. We've had them headline a big gig long ago. Though, now that I think about it, it might have been a big adventure. It might go that far back. But 311 has had a long history with this station. Looking forward to seeing these guys tonight at Fiddler's. It's Channel 93.3. Thought I'd play a little Don't Stay Home for everybody who's not staying home. 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

the best of you. 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It's Channel 93.3. I'm Nerf. There's not a lot of new music these days from the Violent Femmes, but my God, do they have a lot of hits over the years. Gone Daddy Gone. Do you like American music? Are you kidding me? Some of these, and those aren't even the big ones, right? So stick around, win yourself some tickets to see the Violent Femmes, play the Mission Ballroom. It's their 45th anniversary tour, so they're going to go big, you know. And I'm giving away tickets just after 4 o'clock here, 4:10 in short-term memory. 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Come to the

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1: There's a few tours where I've actually had to stop in the middle of a show, literally standing on stage with a crowd of 60,000 people, just to take it all in and go, man, I'm not only one of the luckiest people that's alive on planet Earth right now, I am one of the luckiest people that's ever lived to be in this band, to be on this stage, and to be in front of a U2 crowd
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1: Mark Foster of Foster the People on the overwhelming success of Pumped Up Kicks.
2: I was shocked. We'd only played, I think, like two shows when everything kind of popped. I was actually really scared because I was like, we're not ready for this. I remember when SNL called and I remember saying to the manager, I was like, no way. And he was like, listen, I get it, but just so you look, it's an SNL. Like, you may not ever get to do that again. This phone call might not come again. And it was like, you're right. Okay.
1: Foster the People comes to Red Rocks on September 22nd. In the month of August, Mount Joy playing Fiddler's Green on the 13th. LCD Sound System playing August 15th at Red Rocks. Muse playing Fiddler's Green on August 18th. Nathaniel Rateliff playing the 18th at Red Rocks as well. 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

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Now, let's get somebody into this Violent Femmes show. It's the 45th anniversary of the show. It's going on at Mission Ballroom, and I've got short-term memory up next from Mountain High Appliance. And that's where I give you three things to remember, and you tell me. You be the sometimes the first, sometimes just the lucky one that tells me all three things at the end. 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Local music, Rich Band. 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I mean,

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1: Time for Nerf short-term memory. Can you remember three things from 4 to 420 to score?
2: 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Here we go. It's Violent Femmes tickets on the line. Mission Ballroom on September 13th. All you got to do is remember all three things and send them to me in one talkback via the iHeartRadio app, okay? And don't enter more than once. Otherwise, you'll be disqualified. So there you go. Actually, enter more than once, and it will go down on your permanent record. Okay, now you'll just be DQ'd. Anyway, here we go. Thing number one is day. D-A-Y, day. That's thing number one. All right. Now, thing two, coming up after Eminem, when you got all three things, send me that talk back. It's the big red microphone button on iHeartRadio. 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
3: 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A-F-T-E-R. After is thing two. And now you got two out of the three things. When you got all three things, send them to me in a talkback from the iHeartRadio app. The prize is Violent Femmes tickets, September 13th, Mission Ballroom. That's their 45th anniversary tour. Big show. All right. I'll give you thing number three right after this new song from the Dirty Heads, conspicuously missing from tonight's lineup at Fiddler's Green, but maybe next time. Dirty Heads, one of those days. 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
3: 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D-A-Y, day. That's thing three. So now you got all three things for short-term memory. If you're listening on iHeartRadio, hit that red microphone button and send me a talkback with all three things in it. Hopefully, when you signed up, you used an actual email address that you'll respond to, because that's how I'm getting back to you if you win. Okay? So, day is thing number three. The prize is Violent Femmes tickets, Mission Ballroom, September 13th. The game, of course, short-term memory from Mountain High Appliance. Get me that talk back. All right, coming up here, got a little Collective Soul in about 5 minutes, and then I'll play back the winning talk back.
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0: Channel 93.3. I am Nerf, contrary to popular belief. Now, I am. I'm really Nerf. Swear to God. I'm the one that does the afternoon show. And it's Nerf's short-term memory that I'm playing right now. So I don't know where the confusion came in, but I'm giving away Violent Femmes tickets, Mission Ballroom on September 13th. This is the talk back I drew, and I guess the appropriate parts are correct.
1: Hey, Steve, it's Jim. Day after day, I want to be a winner.
0: I bet you do, Bob. And yeah, I'm not Steve, but Billy, I'm giving you the tickets either way. Okay, Carl? These tickets are yours, and I will email you at the address that you registered iHeartRadio with. Congratulations. You won tickets to the Violent Femmes Mission Ballroom. So, everybody, big round of applause for Sven. It's Channel 93.3, Yellow Card.

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Afterthought, Super Sometimes, Channel 93.3. Why do they rock so hard? Why is that? They're from San Diego, they say, and they have great burritos in San Diego. So if you're mid-practice, you break for a burrito, you come back, you're going to play even better, they say. And that is the advantage of the San Diego pop-punk scene. You know, there might be something to that. 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
1: Attention, summer campers. Boy, you sure have a lot of questions about our policies. 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
4: On August 4th, 1962, Marilyn Monroe died. Then the rumors started, and she died again. And now, we're going to set the record straight and learn about the way Marilyn Monroe actually died. The third way. I'm Jake Brennan, and on my podcast, Hollywoodland, I revisit some of the biggest stories from Hollywood history, separating the myths people want to believe from the reality underneath them. 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
1: It's so debatable to say what has made it, especially as a band. I'd feel a little weird being like, now we've made it, because the truth is I know so many bands that we've played with that have a great career, that are touring independently and making money on their own, and that to me is making it. None of us care to be famous or to be extremely rich. I don't think any of us will probably be the guy who buys like a Ferrari or anything like that. We actually had that conversation very early in our career, was to be able to do what we love, which is to play music and support ourselves and families. And if we could do that, that to us is making it.
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1: The Silver Lake Conservatory is a nonprofit music school in Los Angeles where we teach music, mostly to kids, but to people from all ages. 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

0: conserving water.
1: Yeah, I'm tearing out all my grass and putting in some drought-resistant plants instead.
0: Okay. I mean, I guess that's an option if you still want to waste some water. I'm just going to have a bunch of dirt and weeds.
1: Oh, I don't use water, my friend. This is the only place I pee.
0: That's smart. Ah, here comes Harold.
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1: Yeah, worth it.
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Little classic Sublime for you. Smoke two joints, originally done by the Toys. And you guys are probably out in the parking lots around Fiddler's Green tailgating, which is not legal in every state. But, you know, there you go. That goes out to you and everybody going to the show tonight. I am one of you, and I will be down there as soon as my shift is over. Rocking out. I can't wait, man. Real Big Fish? You kidding me? It's been a long time since I've seen Real Big Fish. And 311's been a while for them, too. Slightly Stupid's awesome. Sublime. Me First and the Gimme Gimmes and the Co-Defendants, too. Wow. Some of these bands may already be on stage, by the way. 'Cause it got an early start. But I'll see you there soon. Channel 93.3.

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0: Double take from Edge Hill on Channel 93.3. I'm Nerf. It's Friday. I don't want to think about Monday necessarily, but I do feel like it's my duty to inform you that you're going to want to win some of our contests next week. Okay? Yeah. Not too early. Start salivating over tickets to Social Distortion, for instance. 4:10 each day next week, I'm giving away tickets to Social D at the Mission, September 22nd. Not to be missed, right? Social Distortion, legendary band. Mike Ness, cancer-free now. On it. Looks great. Sounds great. I'll see you at Social D and win your tickets from me in short-term memory. Stick around. In the meantime, I got about 4.5 minutes before some 21 Pilots. Keep it here.
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Seen those guys a few times at Fiddler's Green, and seen these guys at Fiddler's Green maybe more than once. Fall Out Boy as well. Tonight, of course, at Fiddler's Green, you got Sublime, you got Slightly Stupid, you got 311, you got Real Big Fish, you got Spike in the Gimme Gimmes, Co-Defendants. 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